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1: We've talked before on the program about the old school things that millennials and Gen Z can't get enough of: vinyl records, Polaroid cameras, and flip phones. So next is maps. 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
2: May still be slow from that earlier crash over at Constitution westbound at Pyros Drive. No other stalls or accidents reported, and we're seeing a little ease in volume here and there, but for the most part, still plenty of volume on the roads, just time of day.
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0: Welcome back to Intelligence for Your Life. Marnie Silvestro is her name. She Facebooked me and she says, John, can you give me a few foods to eat before bed that'll help me sleep? You bet, Marnie, and we're getting this question a lot. You want to eat something that boosts your levels of melatonin, okay? Here's how to do that. Now, first of all, melatonin is a neurotransmitter responsible for sleep. 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But you really need that chemical to kick in before bed, or you're going to be staring at the ceiling all night. Here are the foods that will increase your melatonin the most. Almonds, tart cherries, and flaxseed. Now, 30 minutes before bed on most nights, I have some tart cherry juice, and it really works for me. So 30 minutes before bed, UCLA researchers have found that after 3 nights of eating one or more of those foods before bed, you're going to be sleeping more soundly. Again, flaxseed, tart cherries, almonds, all three very easy to find at the supermarket.
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0: The artistic director of the New England Adult Music Camp in Maine says participation among adults over 60 has now doubled, and the social connection is the key reason why. A lot of these summer music camps for adults also have campfires, kayaking, and cocktail hours. Sign me up.
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A school loses a time capsule they prepared, but then it's found many years later. We'll get to this a few moments away. It's coming up on the TJ Show.

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There are some incredible, great stories happening out there. A medley of kindness coming up a few moments away on the TJ Show.

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Finally returned? You would think all hope was lost. It's coming up a few moments away on the TJ Show.

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My name's DJ Michaels, filling in for Woody Powers today. Yeah, you're not mishearing the radio. I can't wait to give you the keyword for this hour with 92.9 Peak FM so you can go see Harry Styles over at the Madison Square Garden. I can't imagine even going there. 92.9 Peak FM. It's Sia who wrote the song Diamonds for Rihanna in 15 minutes on a napkin. Come on.

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9: The artistic director of the New England Adult Music Camp in Maine says participation among adults over 60 has now doubled, and the social connection is the key reason why. 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